0: to me.
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to sing a song. That's your Johnny Paycheck, folks.

You walked in with those green eyes, never stolen by nobody, and they flicker to the future. For a moment I could picture, then you touched me and I

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1: 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Plus the Wolf Brothers, Tori Dark and more. For the kids, Sesame Street and SpongeBob SquarePants will be dancing up a storm. 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

A very good morning to you as you're waking around Australia. It is the last day of August, folks. Yes, the last day of August, the 31st of August. And what's on the agenda? Well, we've got our album of the week. Well, it's not an album of the week. It's, in fact, a CD giveaway this morning, which will give you the opportunity to enter and hopefully be the winner. And this morning, it's the album from Dean Perrott, his 20th studio album, Close to Home. We'll give you the cue to call at the appropriate time. We've got a bit of work to do before we get to that point in time. So let's look at the weather around Australia on this Monday, the 31st of August. Brisbane, partly cloudy, 24. Sydney, mostly sunny, 21. Canberra,

0: A very good morning to you as you're waking around Australia on this Monday morning. It is Monday, of course, and not forgetting, it's the last day of August, and we're here in the bunker in Harrington on the mid-north coast in New South Wales, and we've just closed off our CD giveaway this morning. Dean Perrott's album is our CD giveaway this morning, close to home, and we have got, let me turn over here, 105 entries. 105. We'll do that draw this coming half hour. We'll also get back to a music mix. Oh, it's Monday morning. Hope your day's shaping up to be a nice one. We'll look at the weather around Australia very, very shortly before we get back to the music mix from Tim McGraw. It's Walshy on your wireless. Good morning.
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